0: what's it like out there? It's impersonal. It is the machine, if you like to put it that way, that has created you.
1: There was only darkness everywhere, darkness and water.
0: There's no light without darkness.
1: In the beginning, there was only the great self reflected in the form of a person.
0: Matter and spirit.
1: Reflecting, it found nothing but itself.
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1: This am I.
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0: Babylon Burner. 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Send out the K9s.
1: I can hear them approaching, they're trying to get closer. 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

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Say it. 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
2: Testing microphone 1 2 1 2. Capisce. I beg you, big brother, don't you try to mess with my injury, cause a demon in me might come out. 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Mess around and find out. 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

We say to these leaders, how can you tell black people to be nonviolently and at the same time condone the sending of white killers into the black communities? It's something wrong. We are going to control our communities by any means necessary. 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I say violence is necessary. 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

0: blood-stained sidewalk, hollow point 44 casings, a body full of exit wounds. 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
1: But why, Shory?
0: The question is not why, Andrews, but why not?
2: The Science of Crime is back for another season. We've taken the fun out of cop shows and turned it into meticulous, endless scientific analysis. The Science of Crime, it's forensically boring.

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I stay tuned in, but the radio only plays a voice in the distance that is all but shrouded in static. The voice asks for help or advises on where to go for safety. But I can't understand.

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now. 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You can even make your guitar sound like a sitar. It's the now sound. It's what's happening. That's why the Electric Prunes, Animals, Herman's Hermits, Paul Revere and the Raiders, Stones, the Seeds are all using the Vox Wah-Wah pedal, and it works with any amplifier. 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

0: Hi, I'm Jock Cranley, former Vinewood stuntman, actor, and now highly qualified candidate for governor. I hate immigrants, gays, the crippled. God, I really hate the crippled. I can't stand unions, cops, old ladies. The thing is, at least you know I'm a dick. Most people fall in love with a politician, and as soon as they are elected, they say, wow, this guy's an asshole. With me, you know from the beginning, I want to be your asshole. I used to be a stuntman and TV actor. I cannot understand policy at all. I need to reduce things to a really basic level. I'm perfect for higher office. Listen, the state of San Andreas is in big trouble. We've cared about people for far too long. I'm not extending a helping hand. I'm giving you all the finger. I will throttle the deficit just like I used to throttle bad guys. Vote for me, Jock Cranley.
1: This message paid for by Jock Cranley for governor.

wanna make it. 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I've got to make it. If not

What's the greatest decade in American history? The 1920s. We led the world in literature, aviation, music, and entertainment. Today, this country's a piece of dog shit. Let's bring back the glories of the jazz age by recreating the conditions that turned America into a superpower. A noble experiment is worth trying again. Vote yes on Proposition 14. Bring back prohibition and usher America into a

0: across the friendly galaxy. A little space music to mellow out your mind. It's Don and Sonny. We're going to be here till 4 o'clock when Phil Buchanan comes in. This is KMPX in San Francisco, and the K stands for a commercial.
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this organization, there is a president, a director, and a teacher. All of these offices are held by me.

0: you in here for some marijuana? 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Man, this is some bullshit.
1: Marijuana is not a drug. I used to suck dick for coke.
0: I seen him.
1: Now that's an addiction, man. You ever suck some dick for marijuana?
0: Huh?
2: No, I can't say I have.
1: I didn't think so.

0: Every 10 seconds, a woman in Liberty City experiences the unwanted advances of a man. By the time this commercial is over, 6 women will have been sexually harassed or groped. 3 of those will have gone all the way. Sometimes we're asking for it, playing hard to get, while secretly we're wet for you. But other times, you repulse us. Women may be the weaker sex, but now you can even the score with a gun.
1: Thursday night is Ladies Night at the Liberty City Gun Club. 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
2: Free drinks.
1: 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And when you come to Thursday Ladies Night at Liberty City Gun Club, show your pair and get a pair of free drinks. 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Liquor, guns, and fun.

0: My wife and I, we had a lot of fun, man. For a long time. But she had this girlfriend. That fucked it up. With the big titties, you know the type of girlfriend I'm talking about. That I tried to ignore for 6 months. When she'd come in the house, like,
1: hello there, how you doing? I don't really notice your tits. Oh.
0: One day my wife come home and said she left her wallet over to her house. I ran. I'll get it. Then I got the guilties. After we fucked, you know, I had to tell my old woman, you know, because I thought she knew.
2: Have you seen Ethel?
0: I did it!
1: Did what?
0: I fucked Ethel! You fucked Ethel! You know, she went up and kicked Ethel's ass. She was fucking her too.

0: Isn't it annoying when you hear a great song on the radio in Liberty City, but the idiot DJ doesn't tell you who it is?
1: Who was that?
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2: So simple, even a spotty teenager could do it.
0: Zit, because we'll spot the record for you.

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Yeah, that was a bit mad, and then I was very thinking about pushing me with the wind.

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2: Let me start off with a basket of chips.

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I told you about the basket of chips. 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I should like a burrito with beans, beef, and I would like a carne asada taco. 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I like

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written in 1972. CIA, FBI, IBM, ICBM, missile system, anti-missile system, surface to air, balance of power, kill ratio, body count, destroy to save, search and destroy, Medina, Cali, Napalm, San Jose, Kent State, we regret to inform you, no knock, you have a right to remain silent, Appalachia, inflation, recession, over 40, under 30, if elected, I shall...

0: Molto bene.
1: The terrible invasion. The terrible invasion. The terrible invasion. All over the world, in London, in Paris, in Rome, Rio de Janeiro, Melbourne, New York, and San Francisco, the terrible invasion began to come.

found that perfect someone. But you know, finding that perfect someone is more than handing over a $100 bill at your passenger window or going to awkward speed dating nights and hoping you meet some other desperado. It's about a ticking clock. It's that message in the back of your head that says bang everything in sight. That's evolution's way of keeping the species going. 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She says 31, but maybe you've got doubts. 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
1: Now maybe we can get down to cases.
2: Well, boys, I guess we can do business. 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
1: Here at the Waldorf Towers. We'll walk over and get your view.
2: I don't like violence, Tom. I'm a businessman. Blood is a big expense.